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Come over here. Listen to me now.

Listen, Miss Oka Monaco. One of them get away. One of them get away. Are we going and hunt them down again? None of them shall escape this time. Let's go. Are you ready? Are you ready?

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They say one style. 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

Yo. Listen me. 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Watch me. 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

0: them call him Sonian warring with one another. 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

Market Hill. 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
1: 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And plan for what to do after the storm passes. Outline who will call whom. Make sure that you are in your neighborhood WhatsApp group. 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

0: 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If you use the digits, please ask for Dwight John. 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Avoid consuming alcohol or drugs while fishing, as they can impair your judgment, coordination, and reaction time, increasing the risk of accidents or drowning.
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0: my home?
1: Evacuate first to the house of a family member or a friend. 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Create a plan for how your loved ones can get to an agreed-upon alternative location, especially if they can't drive. Make sure that there's a caregiver nearby who can stay with your loved ones throughout the evacuation. This is a message from the National

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0: Everybody hold on. 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

0: tell them Californian warring with one another. 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
0: So here we're going on. 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

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Listen, eh? 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All when you get married, things does happen. Listen. Listen.

down Market Hill. So here we going on. 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
1: Carnival is a fete. Easter turn fete. 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

0: So where all the people come out all of us for them? 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Me all the way tonight? Well, my apologies. For I'm so sorry. I'm so sorry. My apologies. I have an event tomorrow, so you know the thing go.
1: Run the tune.
0: So we're going to play like a mass now? Let me see if they know that one.

So all they know that tune? I said the tune new and all they don't know it. Man, give me the tune, man. Give me the tune, man. 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

0: Where are the girl of energy, boy? 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
1: Jobhead music.
0: So wait now. When I ask Wally to drink all this in Rivers, right? What all it does drink? What all it does drink? What all it does drink? What all it does drink? What all it does drink? And all it doesn't think. What all it does drink? So everybody drinking Rivers, Rivers, Rivers, Rivers, Rivers, Rivers, Rivers, boom. What? Listen, anytime I come down here, I must make a tune, you know. The vibes are different. Give me again. Give me again, give me again, give me again.
1: Jobhead music.
0: Okay. So, I see artists and all these backup singers, right? So when I ask what all of those drink, all they say in Rivers, right? One, two. Have a question. What all of those drink? What all of those drink? What all of those drink? What all of those drink? All it doesn't think. What all of those drink? What all of those drink? Oh yeah! We're drinking Rivers, Rivers, Rivers. Pull up. Jesus Christ. Listen, don't you have any energy, you know? Give me again. What all of those drink? What all of those drink? What all of those drink? What all of those drink? What all of those drink? Like all of those thing? Oh Lord, we drinking Rivers. Listen, if I go to start with all the whole night with the air, you know. Give me a thing.

0: 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Mass must play.
1: I's not the captain. Now me, why is the captain? She whining on the captain. That is the captain? Give me the tune.

0: 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Yeah. 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One more. 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
1: Rock it.
0: Rock me more.

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1: 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Somebody say, Tall Prince.

0: That's not only bends it, twist through, you know. She bends and she twist for the oil, you know. Blood clot. I told him, yeah, my tune. Give me the next one.
1: Yo.
0: Anybody named Michelle wrong here?
1: Yeah?
0: Anybody? Any Michelle wrong here?
1: Yeah? Your mother.
0: Will you see me? Who take Michelle? Who take Michelle? What? Who take me? 10 jobs, job take Michelle. Who take Michelle? Oh gosh.
1: Michelle.

Yo, somebody say yes. Every man, one thing, you know, always have vibes every time I come. What we know is not this already. When Vandam meet Willis, Boca, Bolio, Lamont, Bellevue, the whole works come together. You don't know it's a vibes. 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

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Play the tune. New tune, 2026. 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

0: they go. 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Say what they want.
1: Live wire.
0: Do what they want.
1: Mass must
0: jab,
1: play.
0: Jab, don't say what they want. Jab, jab, don't do what they want. Capital. 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

0: 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What? Kids use all over. She want me sugar cane. She like the sugar cane. She love me sugar cane. What? Kids use all over. She like it so. And she love it so. Pull up. That's my love song for this day now. I want to do it over again, but I want to do it nice and sexy. I want one nice sexy girl to come for some cane juice. I'm a farmer now, planting cane. And it's one sexy girl I see in the whole notice right now, and I'm coming to take her. One sexy girl. This is the most sexy woman in the whole notice. And she have the proper dance. She have the twist. She have the whole. So I want to dedicate. I want to dedicate a love song. I have a love song for you. I want to dedicate a love song for you. Play me tune again.
1: Hey, Benji.
0: Well, this tune is for you.
1: I told them.
0: Like that. Oh.
1: They didn't believe me.
0: They didn't believe me when I told them.
1: Warm to them. Use it.
0: Like that.

They want nobody say, she love me sugar cane. What? She like me sugar. Ah, she like this. So let me sugar cane. What? She love me sugar. Bend back for the sugar cane. Bend back for the sugar cane. How you gonna take the sugar cane?

0: I told them about you. They didn't believe me. Wait. Is the bend and the twist alike, you know? Is the bend and the twist? You have a new dance for this year, 2026. The sugarcane twist. Yeah, that dance was created right here. The sugarcane twist coming for the tune. Cindy, remember the dance. I see you have the video we go post. Right. I have a next new tune, you know? Just touch again. Give me your tune.
1: I told them.
0: When Raymond called me.
1: Like that.
0: When Raymond called me.

tune say, we don't party normal, we don't do crazy thing. I have a price, I have $100 for the person who do the most abnormal thing. I don't know, plan something, do something out of the wall, you get the 100. Play the tune.

0: All night you're performing. 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I don't care what they say. You are the most sexy and then you perform the best. So you're supposed to get two prizes now. You just give one. Two prizes you're getting. Remember you work for this. They can't talk to you. They can't tell you nothing. And you look good too. And you perform for your body. Somebody say, Ray, Lord. 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I told them,
1: move up, move up.
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0: How much years now in the business? Grey Lion, they call me. You see me? I'm the only lion in the race. I told them, I got to go.
2: 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Give it up for Angelo. Go on, my boy.
3: 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Bring up my squaddy. 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I see the rain falling. 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There we go. 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
1: Talk to me, I'm not a
0: this one is a new one. Anybody playing Smash or Spice Smash? Anybody playing a job this year? Give me a signal. What we say? 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

0: up it. 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Anybody from Bolio, Boca, Vernon, Willis. Big up everybody on the inside, man. I'm a St. David's man, but it's a pleasure to be here and perform for y'all. I mean, but I spend most of my life in St. David's still. All right, Rusty, big up. Big up, Naughty, same way. Give me a tune. This one is a new one. I want the people here that want listen to one closely. This one is a story. Listen to me closely, eh? There we go. There we go. There we go. Listen. I met this woman. She name is Susan. She said she coming over to my crib. I cook up some fish and two yam. I give her a spoon and two chopsticks. And I tell her this, I got no fucks to give. I got no fucks to give you, girl. Will. Give a tune, man.
1: Talk to me, I'm not a beast.
0: Get acquainted with that one. I just dropped the video tonight. Yeah, yeah. Big up Blink Dog.
2: This one happened to us at night home.
0: What's the dance? What's the dance? What's the dance? Oi, oi.
3: I met this woman.
0: Hey.
3: She

Je vais mettre sur YouTube, je vais mettre sur One. 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Anybody remember this one from 2023? Tell them life could never balance. Radical. That's what we're tuning in. What we say?

0: one is a new one.
1: Beaten LFM.
0: Me and my brother that sing that one. Me and my brother that sing that one. I give him the opportunity to buzz the tune. Sing the tune for them.
2: I met this woman. She named me Susan. She said she coming over. What? What? To my crib. I cook up sandwich and two yam. I gave her a spoon and what? Two chopstick. And I tell her this, I got no fucks to give. I got no fucks to give, yeah, girl. I got no fucks to give. I got no fucks to give. I tell her I got no fucks to give.
0: Let me go, let me go, let me go. What?
2: I met this woman.

0: Watch, anytime you see Radical call Bozo dancing, you know how tune bad in it. You know how tune bad in it.
1: Talk to me, I'm not a beast.
2: LFM.
0: Yeah. Just sing the whole song. Alright, cool. 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She named me Susan. 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

0: Yeah, I just want to say big up to everyone. 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Don't call Shinim, please. Don't call Shinim Rusty. 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I see all do have video. I may post it and she may see the video already. Don't call Shinim.
1: Hide me, boy.
0: Yeah, I just want to say big up to everyone. Thank you. My name is Angelo. It was a pleasure being here performing for y'all. Big up K-Frost. Big up everyone on the inside, man. 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
1: You ready to play a mass?
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0: This one is Rex Scott. Yo, Snook Connor, big up K-Frost.
2: Wetty, this one is not no extraordinary.

Soca Force in the building. Who does listen to Soca Force? Say Soca Force. Big up K Frost. A young brother building up the vibes in the community. Somebody say ho. Big up K Frost. 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

chocolate. Big up K Frost, we inside Snow Corner, the vibe's nice. How everybody feeling inside here? Rastaman, you playing a mass? Rastaman playing a mass. Jungle playing a mass. Jungle, why are you drinking? Somebody say, how? We inside Snow Corner, the vibe's nice. Each and every Thursday, big up K Frost, come out and support the thing. Play it.

That's up again. 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I'm going to pay. 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What Rasta drinking? Give Rasta the hard wine. 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
0: You have it on ring? 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
0: Sotez, it's a pleasure to be here. 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
1: What is that? Pussy T get up. Right now. Pussy T get up. Pussy T get up. Pussy T get up.
0: When the artist
1: Pussy
0: come.
1: Pussy T get up.
0: Pussy introducing.
1: Pussy T get up. 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
0: Introducing.
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0: Let's go. 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

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I woke up.

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4: 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Tons and tons of water lashing and smashing down all before it. Storm surge. 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
2: 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Grenada Soca Queen. 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